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0: Shoreline Classics weather. Special weather statement in effect for the area for strong winds, heavy rain, and thunderstorms expected early this evening into tomorrow morning, with strong wind gusts and rainfall amounts in excess of 40 millimeters. Cloudy with showers this evening. Risk of a thunderstorm continuing overnight. Amounts of 20 to 30 millimeters. Low of 13. Cloudy tomorrow morning. 60% chance of showers. Risk of a thunderstorm late and in the afternoon. High of 17. UV index moderate. Cloudy tomorrow evening. 40% chance of showers. Skies clearing near midnight. Low of 10. Mix of sun and cloud Friday. 30% chance of showers. High of 18. For your long-range weather forecast, visit ShorelineClassicsFM.com.
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0: Shoreline Classics weather. Special weather statement in effect for the area for strong winds, heavy rain, and thunderstorms expected early this evening into tomorrow morning, with strong wind gusts and rainfall amounts in excess of 40 millimeters. Cloudy with showers this evening. Risk of a thunderstorm continuing overnight. Amounts of 20 to 30 millimeters. Low of 13. Cloudy tomorrow morning. 60% chance of showers. Risk of a thunderstorm late and in the afternoon. High of 17. UV index moderate. Cloudy tomorrow evening. 40% chance of showers. Skies clearing near midnight. Low of 10. Mix of sun and cloud Friday. 30% chance of showers. High of 18. For your long-range weather forecast, visit ShorelineClassicsFM.com.
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0: Shoreline Classics weather. Special weather statement in effect for the area for strong winds, heavy rain, and thunderstorms expected early this evening into tomorrow morning, with strong wind gusts and rainfall amounts in excess of 40 millimeters. Cloudy with showers this evening, risk of a thunderstorm continuing overnight, amounts of 20 to 30 millimeters, low of 13. Cloudy tomorrow morning, 60% chance of showers, risk of a thunderstorm late and in the afternoon, high of 17, UV index moderate. Cloudy tomorrow evening, 40% chance of showers, skies clearing near midnight, low of 10. Mix of sun and cloud Friday, 30% chance of showers, high of 18. For your long-range weather forecast, visit shorelineclassicsfm.com.
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0: Shoreline Classics weather. Special weather statement in effect for the area for strong winds, heavy rain, and thunderstorms expected early this evening into tomorrow morning, with strong wind gusts and rainfall amounts in excess of 40 millimeters. Cloudy with showers this evening, risk of a thunderstorm continuing overnight, amounts of 20 to 30 millimeters, low of 13. Cloudy tomorrow morning, 60% chance of showers, risk of a thunderstorm late and in the afternoon, high of 17, UV index moderate. Cloudy tomorrow evening, 40% chance of showers, skies clearing near midnight, low of 10. Mix of sun and cloud Friday, 30% chance of showers, high of 18. For your long-range weather forecast, visit shorelineclassicsfm.com.
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0: Shoreline Classics weather. Special weather statement in effect for the area for strong winds, heavy rain, and thunderstorms expected early this evening into tomorrow morning, with strong wind gusts and rainfall amounts in excess of 40 millimeters. Cloudy with showers this evening. Risk of a thunderstorm continuing overnight. Amounts of 20 to 30 millimeters. Low of 13. Cloudy tomorrow morning. 60% chance of showers. Risk of a thunderstorm late and in the afternoon. High of 17. UV index moderate. Cloudy tomorrow evening. 40% chance of showers. Skies clearing near midnight. Low of 10. Mix of sun and cloud Friday. 30% chance of showers. High of 18. For your long-range weather forecast, visit Shoreline Classics FM.
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0: natural and classics weather. Special weather statement in effect for the area for strong winds, heavy rain, and thunderstorms expected into this morning. Cloudy this morning, 60% chance of showers and risk of a thunderstorm late and in the afternoon. High of 17, UV index moderate. Cloudy this evening, 40% chance of showers, skies clearing near midnight, low of 10. Mix of sun and cloud tomorrow morning, 30% chance of showers, high of 18. Clear tomorrow evening, low of 8. Sunny Saturday, high of 22. Free long-range weather forecast, visit shorelineclassicsfm.com.
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0: Central and Classics weather. Special weather statement in effect for the area for strong winds, heavy rain, and thunderstorms expected into this morning. Cloudy this morning, 60% chance of showers and risk of a thunderstorm late and in the afternoon. High of 17, UV index moderate. Cloudy this evening, 40% chance of showers, skies clearing near midnight, low of 10. Mix of sun and cloud tomorrow morning, 30% chance of showers, high of 18. Clear tomorrow evening, low of 8. Sunny Saturday, high of 22. For your long-range weather forecast, visit ShorelineClassicsFM.com.
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0: Central and Classics weather. Special weather statement in effect for the area for strong winds, heavy rain, and thunderstorms expected into this morning. Cloudy this morning, 60% chance of showers and risk of a thunderstorm late and in the afternoon. High of 17, UV index moderate. Cloudy this evening, 40% chance of showers, skies clearing near midnight, low of 10. Mix of sun and cloud tomorrow morning, 30% chance of showers, high of 18. Clear tomorrow evening, low of 8. Sunny Saturday, high of 22. Free long-range weather forecast, visit ShorelineClassicsFM.com.
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0: natural and classics weather. Special weather statement in effect for the area for strong winds, heavy rain, and thunderstorms expected into this morning. Cloudy this morning, 60% chance of showers and risk of a thunderstorm late and in the afternoon. High of 17, UV index moderate. Cloudy this evening, 40% chance of showers, skies clearing near midnight, low of 10. Mix of sun and cloud tomorrow morning, 30% chance of showers, high of 18. Clear tomorrow evening, low of 8. Sunny Saturday, high of 22. Free long-range weather forecast, visit ShorelineClassicsFM.com.
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3: Shoreline Classics, good morning. Happy Thursday morning. Well, in case you didn't know, there's a fundraising barbecue happening over the lunch hour today in support of a local Goderich family. It's all happening at Steve and Mary's. To tell us what it's all about, we're going to have a little chat with the people organizing it. It's Royal LePage Heartland Realty. 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That's all coming up after Make It With You and Queens of the Stone Age.

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0: Shoreline Classics. Well, yes, there is a great fundraiser coming up over lunchtime. It's all in support of a very deserving family in the community. To tell us more about the event, I have across me right now, I have Jeff Bauer, the broker owner, and Melissa Dare, the sales representative from Royal LePage Heartland Realty. Good morning to both of you.
1: Good morning, Roland.
2: Good morning, Roland, and thank you so much for having us.
0: So first things first, tell us what exactly is happening at Stephen Mary's over the lunch hour.
2: All right, yeah. From 11 till 2, Royal LePage Heartland agents are going to be up there grilling up hot dogs and trying to raise some funds for this, as you mentioned, deserving family. We're hoping for a great big lineup. I've gone around and invited everyone up on the square to... you know, ditch the bag lunch and come over and support the cause for this very deserving family.
0: Now, Melissa, tell us a little bit about Mia.
1: Yeah, so Mia contracted polio as a young child. She's lived her life with bravery, very courageous, through surgeries, braces, all of the things. In 1992, she was diagnosed with post-syndrome polio. And has done, you know, extremely well up to this past December of 2025, where she has been completely wheelchair bound, and has not been able to leave her home. So this is all part of a GoFundMe that Randy Carroll has created in hopes of, you know, getting community support to help them get to where they need to be, which is the porch raised, doors widen, and then the wheelchair accessible ramp put on. When it was first done, it was a budget of $50,000, and Randy sourced a local contractor, which we're now at $20,000. And the community has done a great job to this point of rallying Randy's GoFundMe, and it was just our hope that, you know, this barbecue would help kind of push to the finish line. It's important to add that Mia has spent countless hours volunteering her time through

0: community living, you know, so everyone of all disabilities or any disabilities feels seen, heard, and validated. And I think now it's our turn as a community to now support her in helping push them to the finish line so they have a home that's safe and accessible for all of them. And I think it's important to also add that, you know, me and Carl have two dependent adult sons that live with them, so it's even more reason for us to all make sure that their home is safe and accessible.
1: Okay, now Jeff, if I can ask you for a sec, I assume helping out with an event like this is just kind of within the mandate of what Royal LePage Heartland Realty is all about.
2: Yeah, basically we've always tried to support our community through various means, whether it's the women's shelter or the Chamber of Commerce events, fundraising, volunteerism, and all the facets. Like we're as a real estate brokerage, we're here selling the town, and we need to be feet on the ground and get some skin in the game on making sure that everyone in our community is taken care of. With regards to the event, we have had you mentioned Steve and Mary's, that's the location, but so kind of them and so gracious for them to host us on their patio to make it easily accessible for us and for the people that are going to be coming. That's a huge shout out to Steve and Mary's. Some of the materials, the foodstuffs, we got a good deal from Elliot's Liquidation, so shout out to them. Right, Melissa, that was where we got that stuff, I think.
1: Mm-hmm.
2: And the I know that Cravings is bringing some treats over as well, so there's just been really great buy-in from the community. So hopefully we can see everybody out there and get this GoFundMe across the finish line.
1: I love it. So everyone, you know where you're getting lunch in the Goderich area from 11 till 2. It's at Steve and Mary's on the Square. It is a fundraising barbecue being done in support of Mia and her family. Of course, being done in part by Royal LePage Heartland Realty. Where's the best place to go online if they want to check out the poster of the event to get all the details?
2: Royal LePage Heartland Facebook. Any of our realtors have been sharing it. It's all over the place. We hope to see you 11 till 2 at Steve and Mary's on Thursday.
1: Well, there you go, everybody. We've been speaking with the broker owner Jeff Bauer and Melissa Dare, sales representative from Royal LePage Heartland Realty. Have a great morning.
0: Thanks, Roland.
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3: Shoreline Classics weather. Cloudy skies with a chance of showers throughout the morning. Risk of thunderstorm with a high 70 degrees heading into the afternoon. Partly cloudy skies later tonight. Slight chance of showers with a low 10 degrees. Tomorrow, a mix of sun and cloud throughout the day. Slight chance of showers, high 18 with clear skies Friday night and a low 8 degrees. Sunny skies throughout the day on Saturday, high 22. Find your full weather forecast online at shorelineclassicsfm.com.
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Well, coming up next, we're going to get your day started off right with a little bit of a morning laugh. Then coming up at 6 o'clock, we have news, weather, and sports with Mr. Nick Powell. Taking to the morning laugh, here's Girlfriend and Matthew Sweet.

0: Well, for this morning's Morning Laugh, we all know that this Sunday is Father's Day. On the topic, here's comic John Heffron on dads.
1: I don't know what kind of swing set you guys had growing up, but my swing set sucked, right? Because my dad put it together for us, and every time we swung on it, one pole would come right out of the grass. Because your dad do such a crap job cementing it in. You'd actually swing on it, then see the swing set above you. You're like, whoop. Bees and wasps would always come out of that top tube. Well, I'm getting gas. His dad pulls up, and you can tell the guy's on vacation because he's got all these big dad veins popping out of his face. He's in this SUV. His kids stay in the far back. One kid is playing a video game. The other kid is flipping through satellite TV, and the whole time I'm thinking, holy crap, people, can you imagine what it'd be like traveling with your own family in that situation? Could you imagine being so far back from your dad that he couldn't smack you at any given time? I hope kids are just taunting their dads from back there. Hey, Dad, we just spilled something. Car company should make a hand that goes on the seat in front of the kid that just goes like that. Dad could have a little button he hits. Pop, pop, pop, pop. What?
0: No, you could try electrodes in the seats. That would work just as well. A little shock. But yes, that is comic John Heffron on dads. Of course, in honor of this Sunday being Father's Day. We'll get back to your Shoreline Classics after this. News, weather, and sports coming up at 6 o'clock.
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0: Shoreline Classics, of course, bringing the hits of the 70s, 80s, 90s, and beyond. And every long weekend on the Friday, we're going retro dance and R&B from 9 to 11. Well, we have your news, weather, and sports coming up at 6 o'clock. Nick, what are you working on?
1: In sports, another win for the Toronto Blue Jays, and, of course, some more FIFA World Cup action. As far as local news headlines here, the Wingama District Hospital Foundation has received a boost coming off the Leela and Thora Vance Fund.
0: All those details coming up at 6 o'clock, plus coming up at 6:15 to give you another chance at that pair of tickets to go check out 3 Days Grace, July 18th in London at Rock the Park. We'll have your brain buster. Taking to the news, here's Moving in Stereo in the Cars.

0: From the Shoreline Classics Newsroom, I'm Nick Powell. OPP continued to promote safe driving practices over the course of the Stop, Look, Live campaign, with police saying you should be looking twice before moving forward at intersections. Intersection collisions, where drivers believe it is safe to drive ahead after a single glance, with OPP saying traffic conditions can change rapidly, and vehicles approaching at higher speeds might not immediately be visible. OPP say to reduce the risk, it is best to look left, right, and then left again before entering an intersection, account for limited visibility due to the weather, and avoid rushing when you feel pressure from other drivers. The Wingham District Hospital Foundations received a boost from the Leland and Thora Vance Fund. Robin Brady has the details.
1: Being administered through the Kitchener-Waterloo Community Foundation, the donation will support the purchase of a new ultrasound machine for the Wingham Hospital. For decades, Lee and Thora Vance were dedicated members to the Wingham community, known not only for their local pharmacy business, but also their commitment to giving back. The foundation has sent their appreciation to members of the Vance Fund Committee for their continued stewardship of the fund and dedication to preserving Vance's spirit of generosity. From the Shoreline Classics Newsroom. I'm Robin Brady.
0: It is now just a few weeks away from the annual Kincardine Scottish Festival and Highland Games. The festival is all around celebrating things Scottish, which is marking 27 years this time around. The festival makes its return, running from July 3rd through the 5th. Tony Doherty, president of the Kincardine Scottish Festival, says they'll have plenty of events, including ones that are all around testing your strength.
2: Primarily, it's a stone throw, there's weights for distance, there's a hammer throw, chief toss, the caber toss. So there's quite a few events on that.
0: Events such as the bagpipe competition are free to attend, though tickets for the festival can be purchased online. And a group of climate advocates are suing the federal government as they've not been meeting legislated emission reduction targets. An application for review filed Monday is asking the federal court to order Ottawa to bring its 2030 emissions reduction plan into compliance with the Net Zero Accountability Act. The act, passed in 2021, legally commits Canada to achieving net zero emissions by 2050 and requires the government to have a national emission reduction target along the way, but there is no punishment for missing on them. For these and other stories, visit our website at ShorelineClassicsFM.com. Weather is next.
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0: Shoreline Classics weather, cloudy skies with a chance of showers throughout the morning, risk of thunderstorm with a high 70 degrees heading into the afternoon. Partly cloudy skies later tonight, slight chance of showers with a low 10 degrees. Tomorrow, a mix of sun and cloud throughout the day, slight chance of showers, high 18 with clear skies Friday night and a low 8 degrees. Sunny skies throughout the day on Saturday, high 22. Find your full weather forecast online at ShorelineClassicsFM.com.
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0: Chugging sports, the Toronto Blue Jays blank the Boston Red Sox, taking a 3-0 win. For the Detroit Tigers, they're doubled up 4-2 to Houston. And the New York Yankees take down the Chicago White Sox 10-5. The Toronto Blue Jays dealt catcher Tyler Heineman to the LA Angels for cash considerations. The 34-year-old has one home run and six RBIs in 31 games this season for the Jays, who is active primarily as the backup catcher to Alejandro Kurt, who has returned from the injured list. At the FIFA World Cup, Portugal plays to a 1-1 draw against the DR Congo. England takes down Croatia 4-2. Ghana blanks Panama 1-0. Colombia downs Uzbekistan 3-1. Canada is back in action today, taking on Qatar. Buffalo Sabres have received the 20th overall pick in next week's draft. Sabres have dealt defenseman Michael Kesselring and the 27th pick for the 20th from the San Jose Sharks. The 26-year-old was kept to 36 games this season due to an ankle injury, posting 2 assists, appearing in 1 playoff game for Buffalo. And that is a look at sports. I'm Nick Powell.
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7: 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Now here's traffic.
8: Taking a look at the bus delays and cancellations for this morning. 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And in Gray Bruce Shared School Services, none to report as well. 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
9: Archer in the morning.
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Shoreline Classics. Well, the municipality of Kincardine is set to host a community conversation on affordable housing. That's right. It's set for July 7th from 6 to 8 p.m. at the Davidson Center and the Miller Room. It's a conversation designed to bring people together, encourage open dialogue, and create space for different perspectives on important community issues. There's going to be yourself as residents, housing experts, and council members exploring solutions to help create 160 affordable homes in the municipality. If you want to register to attend, just go to Municipality of Kincardine on Facebook. They also have all the information on the event. It's Community Conversations on Creating Affordable Housing, July 7th, 6 to 8 p.m. at the Davidson Center in the Miller Room. Coming up next, we have your Brain Buster. First, here's Ready for Love and Bad Company.

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20: Yes, it is showtime. Yes, it is a wonderful Thursday morning. And yes, it will be quite the thrilling Thursday evening tonight for those who have tickets to go to the ReLove Runway, a circular fashion show that's happening at the Kincardine Center for the Arts. That's right. We had our run through our practice last night. I have to say it was really cool seeing all the great outfits, all the great models, and all the great things that's going to be happening tonight at the event. I have to say I still got some practicing to do with my script as I'm MC of the event, but obviously a script evolves during a rehearsal, so I'm going to be reviewing it after my show today to make sure I'm ready for the doors opening at 6:30 tonight at the Kincardine Center for the Arts, the ReLove Runway, a circular fashion show being put on by the Kincardine Environmental Action Network as well as the Kincardine Theatre Guild with great help from the Community Foundation of Grey Bruce. Well, let's get over to your Brain Buster for this morning. I'm going to give you a question. If you have a guess at the answer, all you have to do is call or text 519-525-8478. Remember, every correct guess gets you a chance at that pair of tickets to go check out 3 Days Grace, July 18th at Rock the Park in London. The question is, the average person will lose 22 of these in their lifetime. What are they? The average person will lose 22 of these in their lifetime. What are they? If you have a guess, 519-525-8478.
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4: Yes, we have your brain buster out there for this morning. Think the question was, the average person will lose 22 of these in their lifetime. What are they? Great guesses so far. We've had pounds. Yeah, we lose pounds and find pounds. Pens. Someone said keys. Someone said receipts. It's always the receipt you need for that return that you can't find. Someone said hats. Someone said teeth. How many would be a complete set? Can a dentist text me in right now? In terms of a hint, think what else would go with a hat on a bright summer sunny day. Pretty much good for anywhere you go. If you have a guess, 519-525-8478. We'll bring you the answer coming up next. Here is Ballroom Blitz and Sweet.

0: Shoreline Classics. Yes, we're just finishing up your Brain Buster for this morning. This morning's question, the average person will lose 22 of these in their lifetime. What are they? Let's go over to the phones. Good morning, Diane. Do you have a guess for the Brain Buster?
1: Oh, I know this one because someone I know that I live with has lost his glasses, sunglasses so often. We've gone back to stores, Roland. We've looked in the car. He's blamed me for taking them, you know.
0: Oh, Marcel, I'm so sorry. I am the same way. Diane, I've only owned prescription sunglasses once because I lost them the day I bought them. And then I use clip-ons now because it's way cheaper.
1: That's it. I told him to put them on top of his head. And I don't even think that's working. He said they're too big.
0: Tell Marcel that the support group for Sunglass Losers Anonymous is next week at the station. So there you go.
1: I'm registering him.
0: Have a good day. Not very anonymous, am I? Got to congratulate as well as Diane, Berger, Jeff, John E., Chris B., Wanda, Tom, and Mark. That is right. In our lifetime, the average person loses 22 pairs of sunglasses. All the companies know it and they make so much money. Thanks for playing the Brain Buster. We have your news, weather, and sports coming up at 6:30. Nick, what are you working on?
2: OPP continue to promote safe driving practices over the course of the Stop, Look, Live campaign. As police are saying, you should always be looking twice before moving forward at intersections.
0: All those details coming up at 6:30, plus coming up at 6:45, we'll have your good news file. Taking to the news, here is a little bit of In Excess and Devil Inside.

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0: From the Shoreline Classics Newsroom, I'm Nick Powell. OPP continued to promote safe driving practices over the course of the Stop, Look, Live campaign, with police saying you should be looking twice before moving forward at intersections. Intersection collisions are where drivers believe it is safe to drive ahead after a single glance. Police say traffic conditions can change rapidly, and vehicles approaching at higher speeds might not immediately be visible. OPP say to reduce the risk, it is best to look left, right, and then left again before entering an intersection, account for limited visibility due to weather, and avoid rushing when you feel pressure from other drivers. The Wingham District Hospital Foundations received a boost from the Leland and Thor Events Fund. Being administered through the Kitchener-Waterloo Community Foundation, the donation will support the purchase of a new ultrasound machine for the Wingham Hospital. For decades, Lee and Thora Vance were dedicated members to the Wingham community, known not only for their local pharmacy business, but for their commitment to giving back. And it is now just a few weeks away from the annual Kincardine Scottish Festival and Highland Games. The festival is all around celebrating all things Scottish, marking 27 years this time around, making its return from July 3rd through the 5th. Certain events, such as the bagpipe competition, are free to attend, though tickets for the event can be purchased online. For these and other stories, visit our website at shorelineclassicsfm.com. 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
0: Shoreline Classics weather, cloudy skies with a chance of showers throughout the morning, risk of thunderstorm with a high 70 degrees heading into the afternoon. Partly cloudy skies later tonight, slight chance of showers with a low 10 degrees. Tomorrow, a mix of sun and cloud throughout the day, slight chance of showers, high 18 with clear skies Friday night and a low 8 degrees. Sunny skies throughout the day on Saturday, high 22. Find your full weather forecast online at shorelineclassicsfm.com.
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0: Chucking sports, the Toronto Blue Jays pick up another win at Fenway Park with a 3-0 victory against Boston. The Detroit Tigers fall short 4-2 to the Houston Astros. The New York Yankees run over the Chicago White Sox 10-5. Catcher Tyler Heineman has been dealt to the LA Angels for cash considerations. The 34-year-old has one home run and six RBIs in 31 games this season for the Toronto Blue Jays, who has acted primarily as the backup for catcher Alejandro Kurt, although Kurt has returned from the injured list. And Portugal settles for a draw at the FIFA World Cup with a 1-1 draw to the DR Congo. Their action saw England doubling up Croatia 4-2, Ghana grabs the 1-0 win over Panama, and Colombia takes down Uzbekistan 3-1. Canada plays later tonight against Qatar. And that is a look at sports. I'm Nick Powell.
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4: Taking a look at those bus cancellation and delays for this morning. Still great news for here on Perth. None to report. And in Grey Bruce, yep, same. None to report. 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

Shoreline Classics. Well, if you live in the town of Saugeen Shores and you want to know what road projects might be impacting your commute on area roadways, guess what? The town of Saugeen Shores has a registry of them. That's right. They have a list. If you go to engage.saugeenshores.ca, click on 2026 roads, you can see the up-to-date information before you head out the door. What's even better is they even have a map that you can see as well with all the projects to see where it corresponds in regards to your commute. So if you want all those details, just go to Town of Saugeen Shores on Facebook or engage.saugeenshores.ca. That's a registry of all the road projects happening in the 2026 season. Because you know, when the sun's out, the crews will be out, because that's the best time to get that road work done. Coming up next, we have your good news file. Here's Name and the Goo Goo Dolls.

0: Well, should Mother Nature cooperate, there's set to be another great event in Sogging Shores this evening. With all the details, here's Phil Main with the Good News File.
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7: 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Here's Dream On and Aerosmith.

0: Shoreline Classics, of course, playing the songs that are the bookmarks of your life. Coming up at 7 o'clock, we've got your news, weather, and sports update. Nick, what are you working on?
1: It's another win for the Toronto Blue Jays, blanking the Boston Red Sox at Fenway Park. As far as local news headlines here, we are just a few weeks away now from the Kincardine Scottish Festival in Highland Games, marking its 27th year, returning July 3rd through the 5th.
0: All those details coming up at 7 o'clock, plus coming up at 7:15, we're going to have your Breakfast Scrambler. Yet another chance at that pair of tickets every day to go see 3 Days Grace at Rock the Park. That's all coming up, but first here's Scooby Snacks and Fun Loving Criminals.
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1: From the Shoreline Classics Newsroom, I'm Nick Powell. One person's been arrested after a heavy police presence was seen in Huron Kinloss. On June 16th at around 2:47 a.m., South Bruce OPP responded to a report of an altercation at a residence in town. Officers established containment in the area north of Amberley Beach Road and conducted a search. 39-year-old man was arrested, who was charged with assault causing bodily harm and failure to comply with a release order. The accused was held for bail and later released. Three suspected overdoses have been reported, leading to an alert by Grey Bruce Public Health. The overdoses took place between June 15th and 16th in Owen Sound and Chatsworth. The suspected substance was fentanyl in two cases and unknown in the other. Public Health is encouraging those who use drugs to have naloxone on hand, always have a sober friend with them who can administer naloxone, and call 911 in the event of an overdose. Naloxone remains available at pharmacies and participating community partners. It is now just a few weeks away from the annual Kincardine Scottish Festival and Highland Games. The festival is all around celebrating all things Scottish, which is marking 27 years this time around. The festival makes its return running from July 3rd through the 5th. Tony Doherty, president of the Kincardine Scottish Festival, says they have plenty of events, including one that's all around testing your strength.
2: Primarily, it's a stone throw. There's weights for distance. There's a hammer throw, sheaf toss, the caber toss. So there's quite a few events on that.
1: Events such as the bagpipe competition are free to attend, but tickets for the festival can be purchased online. And a group of climate advocates are suing the federal government as they have not been meeting legislated emission reduction targets. An application for review filed Monday is asking the federal court to order Ottawa to bring its 2030 emissions reductions plan into compliance with the Net Zero Accountability Act. The act passed in 2021 legally commits Canada to achieving net zero emissions by 2050 and requires the government to have a national emission reduction target along the way, but there is no punishment for missing on them. For these and other stories, visit our website at shorelineclassicsfm.com. Weather is next.
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1: Shoreline Classics weather, cloudy skies with a chance of showers throughout the morning, risk of thunderstorm with a high 70 degrees heading into the afternoon. Partly cloudy skies later tonight, slight chance of showers with a low 10 degrees. Tomorrow, a mix of sun and cloud throughout the day. Slight chance of showers, high 18, with clear skies Friday night and a low 8 degrees. Sunny skies throughout the day on Saturday, high 22. Find your full weather forecast online at shorelineclassicsfm.com.
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1: Chugging sports, the Toronto Blue Jays blank the Boston Red Sox, taking a 3-0 win. For the Detroit Tigers, they're doubled up 4-2 to Houston. And the New York Yankees take down the Chicago White Sox 10-5. The Toronto Blue Jays dealt catcher Tyler Heineman to the LA Angels for cash considerations. The 34-year-old has one home run and six RBIs in 31 games this season for the Jays, who is acted primarily as the backup catcher to Alejandro Kirk, who has returned from the injured list. At the FIFA World Cup, Portugal plays to a 1-1 draw against the DR Congo. England takes down Croatia 4-2. Ghana blanks Panama 1-0. Colombia downs Uzbekistan 3-1. Canada is back in action today, taking on Qatar. The Buffalo Sabres have received the 20th overall pick in next week's draft. The Sabres have dealt defenseman Michael Kesselring and the 27th pick for the 20th from the San Jose Sharks. The 26-year-old was kept to 36 games this season due to an ankle injury, posting 2 assists, appearing in 1 playoff game for Buffalo. And that is a look at sports. I'm Nick Powell.
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9: Taking a look at the bus delays and cancellations for this morning. 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Same goes right now for Grey Bruce. 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
16: It's fun to listen to. It's fun jam.

this Saturday and you live in the area of Tiverton, remember the King's Pearl Pub and Eatery is having their 20th anniversary cornhole tournament. That's right. It starts at 2 p.m. Grab a partner or come solo. They'll match you up. All skill levels welcome. It's for family-friendly event. There's going to be cash prizes for top teams. There's going to be live music by Lance Eckensweiler on the patio from 2 to 5. So yes, get your cornhole skills all up to snuff, because you're going to test them out this Saturday, June 20th, starting at 2 p.m. with the King's Pearl Pub and Eatery 20th Anniversary Cornhole Tournament. I got to learn how to play cornhole. I'm okay, but those beanbags, I just can't always get them in the right spot. And if calling them beanbag gets me in trouble, I'm sorry. Coming up next, we have your Breakfast Scrambler. First, here's Witchy Woman and the Eagles.

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14: Show's not over.
10: In fact,
14: it's showtime.
15: Yes, it is showtime. Yes, it is a wonderful Thursday morning. And yes, that intro is pretty much the battle I have with my alarm clock every morning, starting at 4 a.m. I battle it till about 5 a.m. and then I resolve myself that I got to get up and get ready. And then I rush and get ready and get into the studio to bring you the morning show you have today. Of course, I do have to make a stop off at McDonald's, visit with Karen and the crew in Goderich to, of course, pick up my muffin and coffee. You don't want me to do a morning show without coffee. That would not be good. Did you hear these news details recently about the World Cup with the games that are happening in Boston? Apparently, Scotland is playing in the area right now in the World Cup, and the fans from Scotland drank every bar out of beer. And it gets worse than that. If you call that worse, it means they're having a good time. But they also drank the distributor out of beer, so it took days to replenish the distributor. But yes, if you think you're a rabid sports fan, you got nothing to the fans of Scotland who drank the city of Boston out of beer during a recent match in the World Cup. So kudos to them, and let's hope there was lots of designated drivers that night to get everyone home safely, or maybe they just walked or stumbled, maybe, to the closest hotel. Well, let's get over to your breakfast scrambler for this morning. I'm going to give you a clip. It's going to be backwards. If you have a guess at the song title and the artist, all you have to do is call or text 519-525-8478. Remember as well, with every correct guess, you get that chance to win today's pair of tickets to go see 3 Days Grace at Rock the Park on July 18th. Here's this morning's breakfast scrambler clip. Oh, there's no band like that anymore, I gotta tell you. 519-525-8478 if you have a guess.
16: 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We can't wait to see you.
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4: I love it.
5: No, I gotta tell you, I think there's a competition between the communities up and down the lakeshore. 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Because on Canada Day, they're having Poutine Fest. 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It's also for the kids going to be bubbles, balloons, sidewalk chalk, and face painting at Coulter Parkette, 11 till 1. 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You can order your tickets on Eventbrite. If you want all the details on Canada Day Poutine Fest in downtown Port Elgin, thanks to the BIA, just go to Downtown Port Elgin on Facebook. But yes, I think we got a competition going on for events, and I love it. Here's So Far Away and Stayed.

0: Shoreline Classics. Yes, we're just finishing up our breakfast scrambler for this morning. Got to give credit out to Chris B. He had it before the clip was done playing. He texted his guests. Then we had Wendell and Karen. They all got it. It was Open Arms by Journey. Yes, the Arena Rockers themselves. We'll have that song coming up next. We also have your news, weather, and sports coming up. Nick, what are you working on?
1: Graber's Public Health has issued a drug alert. This comes after three suspected overdoses being reported taking place between June 15th and the 16th.
0: All those details coming up at 7:30, plus coming up at 7:45, we'll have your celebrity birthdays. Taking to the news, here is our breakfast scrambler. Get ready to sing it in your car. Here's Open Arms and Journey.

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1: With a release order. Three suspected overdoses have been reported, leading to an alert by Graber's Public Health. The overdoses took place between June 15th and 16th in Owen Sound and Chatsworth. The suspected substance was fentanyl in two cases and unknown in the other. Public Health is encouraging those who use drugs to have naloxone on hand and always have a sober friend with them who can administer naloxone and call 911 in the event of an overdose. The Wingham District Hospital Foundation received a boost from the Leland and Thora Vance Fund, with over $85,000 received. 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For decades, Lee and Thora Vance were dedicated members to the Wingham community, known not only for their local pharmacy business, but also their commitment to giving back. 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
1: Shoreline Classics weather, cloudy skies with a chance of showers throughout the morning, risk of thunderstorm with a high 70 degrees heading into the afternoon. Partly cloudy skies later tonight, slight chance of showers with a low 10 degrees. Tomorrow, a mix of sun and cloud throughout the day, slight chance of showers, high 18 with clear skies Friday night and a low 8 degrees. Sunny skies throughout the day on Saturday, high 22. Find your full weather forecast online at ShorelineClassicsFM.com.
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1: Checking sports, the Toronto Blue Jays pick up another win at Fenway Park with a 3-0 victory against Boston. The Detroit Tigers fall short 4-2 to the Houston Astros. The New York Yankees run over the Chicago White Sox 10-5. Catcher Tyler Heineman has been dealt to the LA Angels for cash considerations. The 34-year-old has one home run and six RBIs in 31 games this season for the Toronto Blue Jays, who has acted primarily as the backup for catcher Alejandro Kurt, although Kurt has returned from the injured list. And Portugal settles for a draw at the FIFA World Cup with a 1-1 draw to DR Congo. Their action saw England doubling up Croatia 4-2, Ghana grabs the 1-0 win over Panama, and Colombia takes down Uzbekistan 3-1. Canada plays later tonight against Qatar. And that is a look at sports. I'm Nick Powell.
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8: Taking a look at the bus delays and cancellations for this morning. Will rain be darned? Still none to mention for Huron Perth. and still none to mention in Grey Bruce. 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

Shoreline Classics. Well, you know, here at the station, we love playing local music. So I was so excited when I saw Ruby Jean play this song at the recent concert to kick off the 2028 Kincardine Reunion. That was that show that featured the Practically Hip as well as some great openers. So here is that song that she played. She played it on guitar and just her voice. What skills she has. In honor of Kincardine, here is Ruby Jean on Shoreline Classics.

0: Well, in a second, we're going to throw it over to Mr. Phil Main, who's going to let us know what celebrities are blowing out those birthday candles. First, though, I wanted to celebrate a great local birthday. Well, you know him as the organizer of the Great Movember Golf Tournament in the area, of course, battling testicular cancer. And he also, of course, just organized or co-organized that great retro dance that happened at the Legion. Happy birthday to Todd Thompson. He is turning an amazing 52 years old today. Hopefully your family and loved ones and friends make it an amazing birthday today, Todd. But yes, happy birthday, Todd Thompson. Now let's throw over to Phil Main with celebrity birthdays.
1: Thanks, Roland. Birthday list, Thursday, June the 18th today. On this day in history, Anastasia Nikolaevna was born, the loose inspiration for the 1997 animated film of the same name. Anastasia was born in 1901 to Tsar Nicholas II and Tsarina Alexandra in St. Petersburg, Russia. Though much controversy surrounds her death, Anastasia is said to have been assassinated alongside her family at the age of just 17 by revolutionaries. Tommy Hunt's birthday today, singer for the Flamingos, I Only Have Eyes for You. He would have been 93. He sadly passed in 2025. One of the greatest of all time, and maybe you'll have to change the title of the big song, Paul McCartney, singer and songwriter for the Beatles. When I'm 84, he's 84 today, can you believe it? Dizzy Reed, American musician and keyboard player for Guns N' Roses, turning 63. Canadian figure skater Kurt Browning, born on this day in Rocky Mountain House, Alberta. The world championship skater is turning 60. And finally, country singer, songwriter, and former judge on The Voice, Blake Shelton, turning 50 years old today. Those are the birthdays, Thursday, June 18th.
0: Thanks, Phil. Well, let's celebrate the birthday of Paul McCartney, of course, best known as one of the key songwriters in the band The Beatles, as well as their bassist, keyboardist. Oh, I miss The Beatles, but I love him to today. He's turning 84 today. Here is a little bit of Coming Up in honor of his birthday.

0: That was a little bit of Paul McCartney in honor of his birthday today. He's turning 84.
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0: Shoreline Classics, of course, playing the hits up and down the lakeshore. Well, coming up at 8 o'clock, we have your news, weather, and sports update. Nick, what are you working on?
1: It's another win for the Toronto Blue Jays, blanking the Boston Red Sox at Fenway Park. As far as local news headlines here, we are just a few weeks away now from the Kincardine Scottish Festival in Highland Games, marking its 27th year, returning July 3rd through the 5th.
0: All those details coming up at 8 o'clock, plus coming up at 8:15, we're going to tell you about a great camp that's located right in our community. It's called Camp Menisetung. We're going to be talking to the camp coordinator, Killian Sharp. We'll let you know a little bit of the history, all about the camp, and why you need to book a stay soon. All that's coming up, but first, here's Always On My Mind and the Pet Shop Boys.

0: From the Shoreline Classics Newsroom, I'm Nick Powell. One person's been arrested after a heavy police presence was seen in Huron Kinloss. On June 16th at around 2:47 a.m., South Bruce OPP responded to a report of an altercation at a residence in town. Officers established containment in the area north of Amberley Beach Road and conducted a search. 39-year-old man was arrested who was charged with assault causing bodily harm and failure to comply with a release order. The accused was held for bail and later released. Three suspected overdoses have been reported, leading to an alert by Grey Bruce Public Health. The overdoses took place between June 15th and 16th in Owen Sound and Chatsworth. The suspected substance was fentanyl in two cases and unknown in the other. Public Health is encouraging those who use drugs to have naloxone on hand, always have a sober friend with them who can administer naloxone, and call 911 in the event of an overdose. Naloxone remains available at pharmacies and participating community partners. It is now just a few weeks away from the annual Kincardine Scottish Festival and Highland Games. The festival is all around celebrating all things Scottish, which is marking 27 years this time around. The festival makes its return running from July 3rd through the 5th. Tony Doherty, president of the Kincardine Scottish Festival, says they have plenty of events, including one that's all around testing your strength.
1: Primarily, it's a stone throw. There's weights for distance. There's a hammer throw, sheaf toss, the caber toss, so there's quite a few events on that.
0: Events such as the bagpipe competition are free to attend, but tickets for the festival can be purchased online. And a group of climate advocates are suing the federal government as they have not been meeting legislated emission reduction targets. An application for review filed Monday is asking the federal court to order Ottawa to bring its 2030 emissions reductions plan into compliance with the Net Zero Accountability Act. The Act passed in 2021 legally commits Canada to achieving net zero emissions by 2050 and requires the government to have a national emission reduction target along the way, but there is no punishment for missing on them. For these and other stories, visit our website at shorelineclassicsfm.com. Weather is next.
2: When I proposed to Laura, we were by this little stream. 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It was as if the birds all held their breath to see what her answer would be. Then she threw her arms around me and I felt her teardrops on my shoulder. I'll never forget that moment.
3: 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Anstett Jewelers. 2 Courthouse Square, Goderich.
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0: Shoreline Classics weather, cloudy skies with a chance of showers throughout the morning, risk of thunderstorm with a high 70 degrees heading into the afternoon. Partly cloudy skies later tonight, slight chance of showers with a low 10 degrees. Tomorrow, a mix of sun and cloud throughout the day. Slight chance of showers, high 18, with clear skies Friday night and a low 8 degrees. Sunny skies throughout the day on Saturday, high 22. Find your full weather forecast online at shorelineclassicsfm.com.
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0: Chugging sports, the Toronto Blue Jays blank the Boston Red Sox, taking a 3-0 win. For the Detroit Tigers, they're doubled up 4-2 to Houston. And the New York Yankees take down the Chicago White Sox 10-5. Toronto Blue Jays dealt catcher Tyler Heineman to the LA Angels for cash considerations. The 34-year-old has one home run and six RBIs in 31 games this season for the Jays, who has acted primarily as the backup catcher to Alejandro Kirk, who has returned from the injured list. At the FIFA World Cup, Portugal plays to a 1-1 draw against the DR Congo. England takes down Croatia 4-2. Ghana blanks Panama 1-0. Colombia downs Uzbekistan 3-1. Canada is back in action today, taking on Qatar. The Buffalo Sabres have received the 20th overall pick in next week's draft. Sabres have dealt defenseman Michael Kesselring and the 27th pick for the 20th from the San Jose Sharks. The 26-year-old was kept to 36 games this season due to an ankle injury, posting 2 assists and appearing in 1 playoff game for Buffalo. And that is a look at sports. I'm Nick Powell.
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11: 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Well, good news here on Perth. There's none in the area. And Grey Bruce, same goes true. 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

0: classics. Well, yes, there is a great camp just north of the town of Goderich on Church Camp Road. It is called Camp Menisetung. Coming up next, we're going to tell you all about it and why your family's got to check it out sometime in the near future. We're going to have Killian Sharp in the studio. He's the camp coordinator. All that is coming up after Scratch the Surface and Sloan.
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3: Shoreline Classics. Well, yes, we are going to be talking about a hidden gem that is just north of the town of Goderich. If you remember camping, then you're going to want to listen in. I have across me right now from Camp Menisetung. He's the camp coordinator, Killian Sharp. Good morning, Killian.
4: Good morning. Nice to be here.
3: Now, for people who aren't familiar, tell us a little bit about Camp Menisetung.
4: Sure, yeah. Camp Menisetung, as you've mentioned, is just north of the town of Goderich. We're an overnight and day camp that runs through the months of July and August, and we have all sorts of resources and facilities and activities for our youth. So our day camp runs for 5 to 10-year-olds, and our overnight camp runs for 6 to 15-year-olds, or 8 to 15-year-olds. So we have lots there for youth in our town.
3: Now let's go through, what are the cool activities that kids get to do while they're at Camp Menisetung?
4: Well, imagine everything that you've ever done at camp, that is exactly what you would get, but we also have an archery range, we have a 38-foot climbing wall, which is a highlight, we also have a pool, and then access to the beach, so we can go down and do canoeing down in the lake as well.
3: Now, what's a little bit of the history? How long has Camp Menisetung been there?
4: Great question. So we have actually had people on site from running in the summertime since 1921, so over 100 years. The actual site itself has been a summer camp, an official summer camp, since about 1948, and then, or 1947, and then 1968, we changed it to Camp Menisetung. That was when we had our name change. But yeah, there's been people there for a very long time. We'll be celebrating incorporation of 80 years next year.
3: Now, you must have such cool campers who now have kids that come back and tell you about their memories. Give me a little overview. How happy, how reminiscent are people when they get to see the camp again?
4: Very. Actually, one of the things I love about the camp is a community feel. Like everyone, there's grandparents, there's parents, there's kids that are all coming. We have a lot of counselors that are used to be campers. And that's kind of what I'm hoping for Camp Menisetung, is just to remind people that we're out there. Because word of mouth is great, but then if that word of mouth dies off or people move away, then we just want to remind people that we exist and there's an opportunity for people to come and join us.
3: Well, let's give that people the info they need to know. Where's the best place to go online to get more information on Camp Menisetung and also to book that stay?
4: Sure. So it's campmenisetung.ca. You can also contact me directly. I'm the director at campmenisetung.ca. And everything is all on our website. So you can get more information about what we do. You can get our prices. You can get our availability. In addition to the overnight and day camps, we actually offer field trips for schools as well throughout June. So if any teachers are out there and they're thinking about, well, what can I do next year, then maybe contact us and we can see if there's an opportunity for you there.
3: I've just had a good idea and I'm going to mention it on the air here. We should do a coffee shop tour show from Camp Menisetung. I'm sure you wouldn't mind us on a Monday morning.
4: I would love that so much.
3: Think of it, coffee made over a fire on that grate. Oh, I'm just dreaming about it now and I want coffee. But I have to thank you for dropping by. We've been speaking to Killian Sharp. He is the camp coordinator at Camp Menisetung. They're at 82190 Church Camp Road in Goderich. Thank you very much, Killian. And now I'll let you go back to some World Cup soccer.
4: That's it. Thank you ever so much for having me.
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0: 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Nick, what are you working on?
1: Graber's Public Health has issued a drug alert. This comes after three suspected overdoses being reported taking place between June 15th and the 16th.
0: All those details coming up at 8:30, plus coming up at 8:45. We're going to tell you about a great baseball tournament that kicks off tomorrow. We're going to be speaking to the tournament organizer, Jeremy McQuillan. He's also an assistant coach with the West Coast Wheat Kings. All that's coming up, but first here's Daredevil and the Tragically Hip.

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1: Shoreline Classics weather, cloudy skies with a chance of showers and risk of thunderstorm this morning with a high 14 degrees heading into the afternoon. Partly cloudy skies later tonight, chance of showers with a low 10 degrees. Tomorrow, a mix of sun and cloud throughout the day, high 18 with clear skies Friday night and a low 8. Sunshine throughout the day on Saturday, high 22. Find your full weather forecast online at shorelineclassicsfm.com.
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1: Checking sports, the Toronto Blue Jays pick up another win at Fenway Park with a 3-0 victory against Boston. The Detroit Tigers fall short 4-2 to the Houston Astros. The New York Yankees run over the Chicago White Sox 10-5. Catcher Tyler Heineman has been dealt to the LA Angels for cash considerations. The 34-year-old has one home run and six RBIs in 31 games this season for the Toronto Blue Jays, who has acted primarily as the backup for catcher Alejandro Kurt, although Kurt has returned from the injured list. And Portugal settles for a draw at the FIFA World Cup with a 1-1 draw to the DR Congo. Their action saw England doubling up Croatia 4-2. Ghana grabs the 1-0 win over Panama, and Colombia takes down Uzbekistan 3-1. Canada plays later tonight against Qatar. And that is a look at sports. I'm Nick Powell.
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8: Take a look at the bus delays and cancellations for this morning. Well, right now, we have none in the area for Huron-Perth. And yep, none in the area for Gray Bruce. 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

Celtics, well, yes, there is a great baseball tournament that's kicking off tomorrow that's bringing in teams from across the province. That's right. It's all taking place in Kincardine and Point Clark. To bring us all the information on the tournament coming up next, we're going to be speaking to the tournament organizer, Jeremy McQuillan. He's also the assistant coach with the West Coast Wheat Kings. All that's coming up after Surrender and Cheap Trick.

0: almost as good as the sunrise. Shoreline Mornings.
1: How's that sound? Well, that sounds good.
2: Shoreline Classics. Well, there is a really cool tournament that's kicking off on Friday in Kincardine. It is called the U14 West Coast Wheat Kings Walk-Off Tournament. To tell us all about it, I have on the phone, he is a assistant coach with the West Coast Wheat Kings and also the tournament organizer. It's Jeremy McQuillan. Good morning.
3: Good morning.
2: So tell us, what is this event all about, Jeremy?
3: Yeah, so we've got a 14 U-AAA tournament this weekend taking place between Kincardine, Connaught Park, and the Point Clark Community Center Diamonds. Starts Friday night. We've got 8 teams participating this year, anywhere from, you know, Sudbury to Windsor to the Toronto region. So lots of high-caliber ball being played this weekend. So if you don't have any plans, make sure you come on out, either to Connaught Park and Kincardine or Point Clark.
2: Now, what kind of organization does it take to put an event like this together? How many hands are involved?
3: Yeah, there's plenty of hands. I mean, with working with the towns, obviously there's umpires, so we need to utilize a lot of the Kincardine minor baseball resources to make this event happen. So kudos to them for helping. And obviously the equipment, fucking diamonds, and then Johnny K Sports is providing the medals and the championship shirts this year. So I should shout out to Johnny for supplying that as well. But it takes a village, I guess, is what they say.
2: Now let's talk about the action, because honestly, the Blue Jays are quite the hot ticket for Major League Baseball. Is that pretty much what fans are in store for if they come out to sit in a seat and take in the action?
3: Well, yeah. I mean, the Jays' record right now isn't that great. I mean, we're undefeated right now in ICBA, so that's the Inter-County Baseball Association Tier 1 Division, so we're sitting at 8-0. The Jays might be sort of on the wrong side of a .500 record, so, I mean, if they want to see some up-and-comers, then that's the hot tickets to be in Kincardine and Point Clark this weekend.
2: Now, I got to bet that your tickets to see your games are a bit cheaper than a Jays ticket. What's it cost, or what do they have to do to get in?
3: Well, yeah, you might be able to get some standing room only seats if you're lucky. But no, it's free, obviously. The booth will be set up in Kincardine. So if you got a girl on as you're watching or a thirst, that's available to you. But no, this high caliber ball is coming to you at a pretty cheap price there. So
2: let's talk about the deep places we can go online to get all the details, maybe the lineups or the schedule. Where can people go online for more information on the tournament?
3: Yes, for more information, you can visit the Kincardine Minor Baseball Association. That's the organization website, obviously. And then if you click on tournaments, you'll be able to find the complete schedule for the 14U West Coast Wheat Kings Walk-Off. It's a tongue twister.
2: I love it, though. I love a good walk-off, especially the homers. I got to thank my guest on the phone, Jeremy McQuillan. He's the assistant coach of the West Coast Wheat Kings and also the tournament organizer for the U14 West Coast Wheat Kings Walk-Off Tournament. Have yourself a great morning, Jeremy.
3: Thank you very much.
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0: Shoreline Classics. Well, coming up at 9 o'clock, we've got your news, weather, and stock market update. What news details are you working on, Nick?
1: Graber's Public Health has issued a drug alert. This comes after three suspected overdoses being reported taking place between June 15th and the 16th.
0: All those details coming up at 9 o'clock, plus coming up at 9:15, we're going to let you know about an event that will make the perfect Father's Day gift for your dad. It is called the Hayloft Music Festival. We're going to have Ralph Spaltor on the phone. He'll tell you all the reasons of who will be appearing at the show. Plus, coming up at 9:30, we're not stopping there. We're actually going to have a great local author who wrote a children's book. Her name is Shannon Bogan, and she wrote a great book called My Three Best Friends. All that's coming up. Taking the news, here's Hallelujah and Theory of a Dead Man.

0: From the Shoreline Classics Newsroom, I'm Nick Powell. One person's been arrested after a heavy police presence was seen in Huron Kinloss. On June 16th at around 2:47 a.m., South Bruce OPP responded to a report of an altercation at a residence in town. Officers established containment in the area north of Amberley Beach Road and conducted a search. 39-year-old man was arrested, who was charged with assault causing bodily harm and failure to comply with a release order. The accused was held for bail and later released. Three suspected overdoses have been reported, leading to an alert by Grey Bruce Public Health. The overdoses took place between June 15th and 16th in Owen Sound and Chatsworth. The suspected substance was fentanyl in two cases and unknown in the other. Public Health is encouraging those who use drugs to have naloxone on hand, always have a sober friend with them who can administer naloxone, and call 911 in the event of an overdose. Naloxone remains available at pharmacies and participating community partners. It is now just a few weeks away from the annual Kincardine Scottish Festival and Highland Games. The festival is all around celebrating all things Scottish, which is marking 27 years this time around. The festival makes its return running from July 3rd through the 5th. Tony Doherty, president of the Kincardine Scottish Festival, says they have plenty of events, including one that's all around testing your strength.
1: Primarily, it's a stone throw, there's weights for distance, there's a hammer throw, sheaf toss, the caber toss. So there's quite a few events on that.
0: Events such as the bagpipe competition are free to attend, but tickets for the festival can be purchased online. And a group of climate advocates are suing the federal government as they have not been meeting legislated emission reduction targets. An application for review filed Monday is asking the federal court to order Ottawa to bring its 2030 emissions reductions plan into compliance with the Net Zero Accountability Act. The act passed in 2021 legally commits Canada to achieving net zero emissions by 2050 and requires the government to have a national emission reduction target along the way, but there is no punishment for missing on them. For these and other stories, visit our website at shorelineclassicsfm.com. Weather is next.
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0: Shoreline Classics weather, cloudy skies with a chance of showers and risk of thunderstorm this morning with a high 14 degrees heading into the afternoon. Partly cloudy skies later tonight, chance of showers with a low 10 degrees. Tomorrow, a mix of sun and cloud throughout the day, high 18 with clear skies Friday night and a low 8. Sunshine throughout the day on Saturday, high 22. Find your full weather forecast online at shorelineclassicsfm.com.
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7: Taking our first look at the financial markets this morning, the TSX opens the day at 35,125, the S&P 500 sitting at 7,420, the Dow Jones will hit the morning bell at 51,492, and the NASDAQ begins the trading day at 26,021. Crude has dropped $1.95 to $74.84 a barrel. Gold dropped $119 to $4,261 an ounce, and the loonie trading at 70.7 cents U.S. With your Morning Market Watch, I'm Robin Brady.
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1: Well, if you're looking for something to buy your dad for Father's Day, boy, do we have the answer for you. We're going to be talking to Ralph Spaltor next. He's the event organizer for a great music festival coming up August 1st and 2nd called the Hayloft Music Festival. All those details coming up after the Planet Smashers, but first here's the Killjoys. Today I had everyone.

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4: 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It's fun jam.
5: Shoreline Classics. Yes, it's Mornings with Roland and with Father's Day just around the corner on Sunday. I wanted to talk about a great event that would make a perfect Father's Day gift. It is called the Hayloft Music Festival. It's entering its second year, August 1st and 2nd in Listowel. To tell us all about it, I have the event organizer on the phone, Rolf Spaltor. Good morning.
6: Good morning, Roland.
5: So tell us the thought behind the Hayloft Music Festival. What got it all started?
6: Well, really, it was the anniversary, the 150th anniversary of the town of Listowel. They wanted to have a really great celebration. They brought me in, and we ran a one night, country night, and it was a huge success. Everyone had a blast. And then we said, okay, well, that was so great. Let's do it again. And on top of the country night, we decided to add a rock night.
5: Very nice. Now, I love the artists here. Let's talk about the artists that are featured each day briefly. Now, the first night, Saturday, August 1st, is country night. Give us an overview of who's playing.
6: We couldn't be more excited to have Kip Moore coming. He is awesome. He's original. He's got a new album out. And everyone knows something about a truck. Everyone knows Beer Money. And so we're really excited to have him. And on top of that, we have Cameron Marlowe coming as well. And the night before our show, Cameron is direct support for Ella Langley, the Queen of Country. So he's coming from the state of New York to Listowel the next day. So that's great.
5: Oh, wow.
6: We have a lot of great local artists. Jan LaDuke, Max Smith, Jesse T, Chris Clark, Taylor Moore, and McKenna Givens. So it's a great, great lineup. And on top of that, we also have Jared Kiso and all the boys from Shoreysea coming again on the Saturday to do their thing. If anyone saw them last year, it was hilarious how much of a mess they were. It was just the best. I love those guys.
5: And then, of course, for those who like to rock on the Sunday, August 2nd, you got some pretty classic artists.
6: Right in your wheelhouse, Roland. I tell you what, I just wanted to put something together. Everyone was asking for a rock night, so I said, okay. And I wanted to put something together that classic rock, Canadian rock fans would like. We got Big Wreck. Ian Thornley is going to be singing Under the Stars to our crowd. They're our headlining artist that night. Kim, the great legendary Kim Mitchell. And of course, the legendary David Wilcox, the Bearcat himself. So, and again, lots of great local artists, Small Town Strip Club, the Connor Gaines Band out of Kitchener, Turning Corners out of Kitchener, and then the boys from Hitched out of Stratford. So we try to keep the bands local that are supporting our headliners, but that should be an incredible night of rock.
5: And the best thing of all, I love, Rolf, is the fact that you've kept admission affordable. Tell us the way you buy tickets and where you find them.
6: My goal, I want you to know that I always want to be the value for people. I want people to come, be able to bring their families, bring their friends, and not break the bank, because there's so many concert promoters out there these days that are, in my opinion, greedy and asking for way too much money for tickets. So I do my very best to keep the price affordable. 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
5: Well, there you go, everybody. Your dad wants it. 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
6: 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This is going to be a huge party, Roland. 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
9: Rogue construction season is back. Orange cones, one-lane traffic, and that guy holding the slow sign with way too much power.
11: Hey, Burge, good news. While traffic stopped, I can finally show everyone my summer dance routine.
9: 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Put the pylons down and put your shirt back on.
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0: Friday night when the sun goes down, Shoreline Classics turns it all the way up. 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
2: Well, do you want to know the best thing about traveling around our community to basically explore the sights and sounds that are there to discover? You discover new things. I actually discovered the upcoming author's book. Her name is Shannon Bowgen. I actually discovered it when I was out at the farmer's market. The book is called My Three Best Friends. She's actually going to be in the studio coming up next to tell us how she came up with the book and how her career as an author is going. All that's coming up after What the Hell and Avril Lavigne.

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5: Shoreline Classics mornings with Roland. Well, yes, I was out at the farmer's market recently, and I stopped by Metalhead Coffee. Now, the one thing I saw, besides, of course, the delicious coffee, was the fact there was a children's book that was for sale on the table there. And it was by the author that's across from me right now. Her name is Shannon Bougen. And I have to say, good morning, Shannon.
6: Good morning.
5: So I have to ask, how did you become a children's author?
6: Well, I'm an avid reader, and that was the beginning. I always thought I wanted to write a book, and it was on my bucket list.
5: Now, the topic, My Three Best Friends. What's the subject matter, and why did you choose that subject matter?
6: Well, the book highlights the importance of friendship and acceptance. We're all unique, and our differences make us special and should be celebrated. And those things, to me, are very important. And boosting children's attitudes and just boosting them up in general is so important to me.
5: Now, the illustrations. I love the illustrations. Who did those for you?
6: It was through my publisher. There was a couple different illustrators that helped me to create the vision that I had for the book.
5: Very nice. And now, in case people didn't know, you're not an author as your main job. Tell us a little bit about what you do for a day job.
6: 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So I do the books for that. And I also work for the Maitland Valley Medical Center, finance.
5: What does your husband think of you writing children's books?
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5: 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Now, where's the best place, if people hear this, where's the best place to pick up the book locally?
6: So the Red Door and Bee's Knees have it in their store in Goderich, along with the Gift Chest in Wingham.
5: Okay, and then if someone is not in those areas, where's the best place to go online?
6: So online we have Amazon, of course, and...

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7: Shoreline Classics weather, cloudy skies with a chance of showers and risk of thunderstorm this morning with a high 14 degrees heading into the afternoon. Partly cloudy skies later tonight, chance of showers with a low 10 degrees. Tomorrow, a mix of sun and cloud throughout the day, high 18 with clear skies Friday night, a low 8. Sunshine throughout the day on Saturday, high 22. Find your full weather forecast online at shorelineclassicsfm.com.

0: Shoreline Classics. Well, yes, it is the end of our time together this morning. But before I go, I do want to call our winner for today's pair of tickets to go see 3 Days Grace at Rock the Park in London on July 18th. And this is actually a special entry. You'll find out why. Here we go.
1: Hello.
0: Hey, it's Shoreline Classics. Is this Chris?
1: It is. Is this
0: now,
1: rolling?
0: It is indeed, Chris. Now, your text says you have a friend that would love these tickets. What's the friend's name?
1: His name's Shane.
0: Shane?
1: Yep.
0: Well, Shane, Chris has made you the best friend ever. He has won you 2 tickets to see 3 Days Grace, July 18th at Rock the Park. How big of a music fan is Shane?
1: Oh, Shane's a big fan.
0: Well, I got to say, buddy, you've covered his next birthday. I don't know when it is, but just say, remember those tickets I got you? Well, it was because of me. Where are you listening from, Chris?
1: Goddard.
0: Well, thank you very much for listening. Thank you very much for playing the contest. And tell your friend Shane he owes you one, maybe a couple cold ones next time you meet up with him, because he won you the tickets. Have a great day.
1: All right. Thank you, Ron.
0: How many friends do you have that would enter a contest to win tickets for you? That is so great, Shane. You do owe Chris a few cold ones just to thank him for getting you those tickets. Enjoy the concert. Well, yes, you still have one more chance tomorrow to win the pair of tickets to go see 3 Days Grace at Rock the Park. All you got to do is play the Brain Buster, the Breakfast Scrambler, and listen. Plus, we do have our cues to call for the golf contest. Tomorrow will be your last chance to get entered for this week's pair of passes for 9 holes of golf at Kincardine Golf Club. But have no fear. We're giving away golf all summer long, every week. Of course, Mr. Brandon Burge keeps you company this afternoon, 2 till 6 p.m. He's got his 5 random facts, his rock notes, and of course, his great selection of Shoreline Classics. I'll be back tomorrow morning. Have yourself a great day and jump between the raindrops.
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3: Shoreline Classics weather. Cloudy skies with a chance of showers and risk of thunderstorm this morning with a high 14 degrees heading into the afternoon. Partly cloudy skies later tonight. Chance of showers with a low 10 degrees. Tomorrow, a mix of sun and cloud throughout the day. High 18 with clear skies Friday night and a low 8. Sunshine throughout the day on Saturday. High 22. Find your full weather forecast online at shorelineclassicsfm.com.
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4: Shoreline Classics weather, cloudy skies with a chance of showers throughout the afternoon, risk of thunderstorm and a high 14 degrees. Partly cloudy skies later tonight, chance of showers, low 10 overnight. Tomorrow, a mix of sun and cloud throughout the day, high 18 with clear skies Friday night and a low 8 degrees. Sunshine throughout the day on Saturday, high 22. Find your full weather forecast online at shorelineclassicsfm.com.
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0: from the Shoreline Classics Newsroom. I'm Nick Powell. A man has been charged after several vehicles were broken into in Hanover. On June 15th, police were called about the vehicles parked at a senior's residence in the 100 block of 10th Street, which were rummaged through. Investigation found before 4 a.m., a man was seen walking through the parking lot checking vehicle doors and entered an unlocked vehicle stealing an amplifier valued at over $900. Suspect was identified, and while officers tried to arrest him, he fled on foot. The man was later found on 12th Street, hiding in bushes and taken into custody. 31-year-old's been charged with theft under $5,000 and resisting arrest. Man was also found to be on bail conditions on several other property crimes. Perth County Council is giving the green light on the needed readings of council remuneration, which will see a phased approach increase of rates for the warden, deputy warden, and county councillors. A quick housekeeping report came to council looking at the honorarium amounts for the 2026-2030 council. Marion McKean, Director of Human Resources, says this follows a decision made by council last November.
1: It was approved to enhance the compensation for warden, deputy warden, and counselor on a phased-in basis, starting out with the introduction of the new council at the end of this year.
0: Heading into 2027, the warden, as listed, would make $36,318.54, while the deputy warden would receive $20,195.88, and a county counselor, $19,001.07. All is set for tomorrow in Kincardine for the U14 West Coast Wheat Kings walk-off tournament. The full weekend will feature local baseball action with 8 teams taking part coming across Ontario, including Sudbury and Windsor. The tournament's free to attend with booths set up for food and drinks running all weekend, running at multiple diamonds. Jeremy McQuillan, assistant coach of the West Coast Wheat Kings, says what made this all possible is working with the town and getting more local support.
2: Working with the town, obviously there's umpires, so we need to utilize a lot of the Kincardine minor baseball resources to make this event happen. So kudos to them for helping. And obviously the equipment. Johnny K Sports is providing the medals and the championship shirts this year.
0: The Wheat Kings enter the tournament undefeated at 8-0, who will get it going first pitch at 7:30 p.m. to kick it all off at Tout Field against the Aurora King Blue Jays. And those looking to get Dad out for some fishing this weekend will be able to at no cost. The province is allowing everyone to fish without purchasing a license or outdoors card. This will be in effect on June 20th and 21st, allowing more to explore and learn more about fishing on Ontario lakes and rivers. Those who will be fishing this weekend will still need to keep in mind all conservation license catch and size limits, fishing sanctuaries, and other fishing regulations will still apply. For these and other stories, visit our website at shorelineclassicsfm.com. Weather is next.
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0: Shoreline Classics weather. Cloudy skies with a chance of showers throughout the afternoon. Risk of thunderstorm and a high 14 degrees. Partly cloudy skies later tonight. Chance of showers. Low 10 overnight. Tomorrow, a mix of sun and cloud throughout the day. High 18 with clear skies Friday night and a low 8 degrees. Sunshine throughout the day on Saturday. High 22. Find your full weather forecast online at shorelineclassicsfm.com.
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0: Chugging sports, the Toronto Blue Jays close out their series this afternoon against the Boston Red Sox with first pitch at 1:35 as the Jays eye a sweep. The New York Yankees wrap up against the Chicago White Sox, and Atlanta hosts San Francisco. Canada's back in action at the FIFA World Cup taking on Qatar with game time set for 6 as Alphonso Davies is available for the lineup. This afternoon features South Africa playing Czechia. Bosnia going up against Switzerland. The other evening card has South Korea playing Mexico. Day one continues at the U.S. Open this afternoon. It is still early for day one, with multiple Canadians taking part in the weekend, including Corey Connors, Ben Silverman, Nick Taylor, and Sudarshan Yelamaraju. Patrice Bergeron's number 37 will hang in the rafters at TD Garden. Boston Bruins announced the retirement of Bergeron's jersey at a ceremony next season. The former captain spent his entire 19-year career with the Bruins, earning the Selke Trophy as the league's best defensive forward six times and winning a Stanley Cup in 2011. And just one game in here on County Fastball with the Mitchell Mets in Milverton against the Millwrights. And that is a good sports. I'm Nick Powell.
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4: Checking in on the financial markets over the noon hour, the TSX dipped 84 points to 35,040. The S&P 500 up 74 points to 7,494. The Dow Jones is up 266 points to 51,758. And the NASDAQ added 350 points to 26,372. Gold is down 116 points to $4,264 an ounce, and the loonie is trading at 70.8 cents U.S. With your noon market watch, I'm Robin Brady.
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7: Good afternoon. Here is the report for Thursday from Farm Market News at the University of Guelph Ridgetown campus. At Olex, fed cows are selling steady at $217 to $255. From Ontario Pork, Quebec's average price on Wednesday was $212.45 per 100 kilos dressed weight. The previous market's day, CME constructed price was $92.53 U.S. per 100 weight dressed weight. Compared to the previous day, this was up 21 cents. At the Chicago Board of Trade today, the corn futures are slightly to moderately lower. July down 4.5 at 416.5. December down 5 at 443.75. Soybean futures are slightly lower. July down 11.25 at 1120.75. November down 8.75 at 1140.5. And wheat futures are slightly lower, with July down 7.25 at 605.5. The cash corn price, $5.67. Soybeans, $15.41 to $15.49. And soft red winter wheat, $7.26 to $7.42 per bushel. I'm Blair Andrews at Farm Market News.
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1: High 18 with clear skies Friday night and a low 8 degrees. Sunshine throughout the day on Saturday, high 22. Find your full weather forecast online at shorelineclassicsfm.com.
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4: Shoreline Classics weather. Cloudy skies with a chance of showers throughout the afternoon. Risk of thunderstorm and a high 14 degrees. Partly cloudy skies later tonight. Chance of showers, low 10 overnight. Tomorrow, a mix of sun and cloud throughout the day. High 18 with clear skies Friday night and a low 8 degrees. Sunshine throughout the day on Saturday, high 22. Find your full weather forecast online at shorelineclassicsfm.com.
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0: 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It's Canada's own Big Sugar here on Shoreline Classics. Brandon Burge with you. Hope you're enjoying your afternoon. We are sitting at 14 degrees. Showers off and on. Should continue tonight as well. But tomorrow, mix of sun and cloud, a high of 18. And Saturday, calling for nothing but sunshine, a high of 22. Should be perfect to spend the day with Dad Sunday as well. A high of 24 and sunshine all day long. On the way in our first hour, Bob Dylan, Hoobastank, and Beck. Unfortunately, I wasn't with you yesterday, so didn't get a chance to play our sounder. That will be coming up in our 5 p.m. hour, though, if you want to take home passes for the Concardon Golf and Country Club. Good for 9 holes, you and a friend. Roland is also giving away Rock the Park tickets every single day this week on the morning show, so I've got another winner for you. In the meantime, let's get back into the music.
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0: It's time, Cheryl Enners, our five random facts. Number one on our list, did you know that drinking beer in space is impossible because it remains foam? The bubbles of carbon dioxide in carbonated beverages aren't buoyant in a weightless environment and remain randomly distributed throughout the fluid. Number two, Sting, the singer, doesn't own the rights to the name Sting. The registered owner with the U.S. Patent Office is the pro wrestler, otherwise known as the Icon Sting. But he's a good guy, so he lets the other Sting use the name too. Crow Sting is peak wrestling, late 90s, and I loved where he was billed from. Ultimate Warriors was always pretty cool, from parts unknown, but nothing beats from every man's worst nightmare, Sting. Number three. The National Guard in the U.S. started as a militia in Massachusetts all the way back in 1636, which means the National Guard is actually 140 years older than the United States. Number four. The word malaria comes from medieval Italian, mala aria. It translates to bad air. It's because people initially thought bad-smelling air from swamps is what spread disease. They didn't know that it was the mosquitoes in those swamps. And number five. Termite queens can live to be 100 years old. Those are your five random facts. A quick break, Shoreline weather update, and Motley Crue coming up.
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7: Shoreline Classics weather. Cloudy skies with a chance of showers throughout the afternoon. Risk of thunderstorm and a high 14 degrees. Partly cloudy skies later tonight. Chance of showers, low 10 overnight. Tomorrow, a mix of sun and cloud throughout the day, high 18, with clear skies Friday night and a low 8 degrees. Sunshine throughout the day on Saturday, high 22. Find your full weather forecast online at shorelineclassicsfm.com.
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0: Okay, Shoreline, there's more music coming up. I will be very quick here, but want to send congratulations out to another winner. And a big shout out, too, to Chris Bouchard. What a good dude. He has been getting in on the draws with me in the afternoon for our golf passes, I know that. But he's also been playing with Rowan in the morning, trying to win Rock the Park tickets, but not for himself, for his buddy Shane. And this morning, got a call.
1: Hello?
2: Hey, it's Shoreline Classics. Is this Chris?
1: It is. Is this Roland?
2: It is indeed, Chris. Now, your text says you have a friend that would love these tickets. What's the friend's name?
1: His name's Shane.
2: Shane?
1: Yep.
2: Well, Shane, Chris has made you the best friend ever. He has won you two tickets to see 3 Days Grace, July 18th at Rock the Park. How big of a music fan is Shane?
1: Oh, Shane's a big fan.
2: Well, I got to say, buddy, you've covered his next birthday. I don't know when it is, but just say, remember those tickets I got you? Well, it was because of me. Where are you listening from, Chris?
1: Goddard.
2: Well, thank you very much for listening. Thank you very much for playing the contest. And tell your friend Shane he owes you one, maybe a couple cold ones next time you meet up with him, because he won you the tickets. Have a great day.
1: All right. Thank you, Roland.
0: So there we go. Big shout out again to Chris and congratulations to Shane, who's now going to be headed to Rock the Park to see 3 Days Grace. Remember, Roman's doing that every single morning. No qualifying, taking home a pair automatically. So wish you the best of luck. His show from 6 to 10, and then I'm with you just after 2 p.m. Again, like I said earlier, we are going to play our golf sounder coming up in our drive at 5. So if you want to take home two golf passes, you and a friend, 9 holes to the Concarden Golf and Country Club. 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
1: 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Yeah, do the math. That means your favorite jams now belong in the classics bin.
0: Feeling ancient yet? 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

0: Such a great jam, Our Lady Peace, Starseed, on Shoreline Classics. And now that we're into our 3 p.m. hour, excited to let you know that good friend of the show, Emily Morrison with Morrison Berries in Lucknow, will be joining us for a chat. That's coming up after Scandal, April Wine, and Foster the People. Plus, I've got details on the Behind the Bars immersive tour going on at the Huron Historic Jail beginning July the 2nd.
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0: Doesn't matter how many times I hear that song, always gives me chills. Gimme Shelter from the Rolling Stones on Shoreline Classics. Mary Clayton's vocals are unbelievable in that. And so the legend goes, she was in hair curlers, her pajamas, and about 8 months pregnant when she recorded that. I was surfing through social media and did see that the Behind the Bars immersive tours are going to officially kick off again on July the 2nd. So your chance to go through the Huron Historic Jail and meet actors who are playing real-life inmates and staff who lived or worked at the jail between 1841 and 1921. You even get to explore the jail after hours. The tours are from 7 p.m. to 9 p.m. with the last entry at 8 p.m. They are always Tuesdays and Thursdays during July and August. You can pre-purchase your tickets by heading to HuronCountyMuseum.ca/behindthebars and check them out on Facebook for any other details.
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6: Shoreline Classics weather, cloudy skies with a chance of showers throughout the afternoon, risk of thunderstorm and a high 14 degrees. Partly cloudy skies later tonight, chance of showers, low 10 overnight. Tomorrow, a mix of sun and cloud throughout the day, high 18, with clear skies Friday night and a low 8 degrees. Sunshine throughout the day on Saturday, high 22. Find your full weather forecast online at ShorelineClassicsFM.com.
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0: this afternoon from Nickelback on Shoreline Classics. And excited for this one, as it's been quite some time since I got to chat with her. Emily Morrison with Morrison Berries, located just outside of Lucknow, joins us as strawberry season is here and you just opened up, right, Emily?
1: Yes, absolutely. We're really excited. We're open now. We're happy to welcome you to the farm. And this season, strawberry farmers across Ontario are much happier because we've had great weather to start, and the crop is looking stronger than last year, that's for sure.
0: Well, that is good news for folks who want to come down to Morrison Berries and either buy some strawberries or perhaps pick their own. So whereabouts are you located, Emily?
1: Yes, so we're on Highway 86, just east of Lucknow. You'll see us on the south side.
0: Okay, so when folks come down to Morrison Berries Farm, what can they expect? You're going to show them around the farm, teach them a thing or two, and they'll get to sample some strawberries, that sort of thing?
1: Absolutely, and you can come buy strawberries that are already picked, or you can come and pick your own. And yes, we have different varieties of strawberries on the farm. And I choose the ones to time them right so that they're great in color, taste, but also they come on at different times of the year so that I can make the longest strawberry season possible. And so because of that, I'd love to show you and teach everybody what a strawberry flower looks like and how it grows. It grows from the inside out. Did you know strawberries are the only fruit that have the seeds on the outside of themselves and not the inside of themselves? And that's because of the strawberry flower. And so we're really excited to share all of my fun tips and tricks about strawberries and so on.
0: I didn't know that. So you just taught me something, Emily. I appreciate it. You do provide the baskets as well if folks want to pick their own, right?
1: Yes, absolutely. We've got the baskets for you. It's a flat fee, so fill it up as full as you can. And yeah, we'll have them here. So don't need to fret or worry about bringing your own containers or anything like that.
0: Okay. Now, something that's really exciting is you've got a brand new partnership this year with Sweets and Treats in Wingham.
1: Absolutely. I'm so excited. Launching today is a brand new partnership with Sweets and Treats of Wingham, the famous chocolatiers in Wingham. And we have partnered up for chocolate dipped strawberries this year. So exciting. I got to taste test some last Friday. We were doing some sample designs with all the different colors of chocolate. And it's amazing. I'm so proud, so excited for everyone to taste wonderful strawberries dipped in wonderful chocolate. And we'll be selling them at the farm starting every Thursday, Friday, Saturday. And then we'll grow from there. And then even better, they're going to come to the farm some days this strawberry season, and you can dip strawberries in melted chocolate and just eat warm chocolate on strawberries, and it's going to be amazing.
0: Yeah, goodness, my mouth is watering over here, Emily. Okay, before I let you go, just want to remind folks that it is a good idea to call ahead before they come down, right? Even if the weather's great.
1: Yeah, even if the weather's great, I would just hate for you to come and us be sold out, or you could, like, it'd be beautiful in Listowel and then it'd be terrible in Lucknow. You know, I would hate for you to make the drive and come and, you know, not have anything. So please, I don't mind you calling just to triple check on the weather and everything. And then, yes, absolutely call us before you come.
0: Okay. Now, should we bring cash or do you accept Interact, debit, that sort of thing?
1: All the things. Sometimes I hate technology, but I've got a great iPad with data in the middle of the strawberry field that can take your payments through watches or phones or debit. So all the things, again, to make it easy.
0: Okay. So again, Emily Morrison here with Morrison Berries, now open for the season, doing chocolate-covered strawberries this year thanks to their partnership with Sweets and Treats in Wingham. So that's exciting. And make sure to be part of the newsletter if you want to stay up to date with what's happening there at Morrison Berries. Also, would be a great idea to give them a like and a follow on social media, Morrison Berries Country Market or morrisonberries.com. Thanks so much for doing this, Emily. It's great to catch up with you.
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1: OPP continued to promote safe driving practices over the course of the Stop, Look, Live campaign, with police saying you should be looking twice before moving forward at intersections. Police say to reduce the risk, it is best to look left, right, and then left again before entering an intersection, account for limited visibility due to the weather, and avoid rushing when you feel pressure from other drivers. The Wangamin District Hospital Foundations received a boost from the Leland and Thora Vance Fund to the tune of over $80,000, supporting the purchase of a new ultrasound machine for the Wingham Hospital. For decades, Lee and Thora Vance were dedicated members to the Wingham community, known not only for their local pharmacy, but also their commitment to giving back. Three suspected overdoses have been reported, leading to an alert by Graber's Public Health. The overdoses took place between June 15th and 16th in Owen Sound and Chatsworth. The suspected substance was fentanyl in two cases and an unknown substance in the other. Public Health is encouraging those who use drugs to have naloxone on hand and always have a sober friend with them who can administer naloxone and call 911 on hand and always have a sober friend with them who can administer naloxone and call 911 in the event of an overdose. Checking sports, Canada's back in action at the FIFA World Cup, going up against Qatar with game time at 6. Afternoon action earlier saw South Africa playing Czechia, with the other evening card having South Korea going up against Mexico. The Toronto Blue Jays closed out their series against the Boston Red Sox with an evening card featuring the Atlanta Braves going up against San Francisco. And just one game in here on County Fastball with the Mitchell Mets in Milverton against the Millwrights.
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0: All right, Shoreliners, welcome back. A little after 4 p.m., the Guess Who, Pearl Jam, and Huey Lewis in the News are on the way, and I want to chat with you about the Goderich Rotary Club's giant used book sale. That running July 4th and 5th. And with Father's Day coming up this weekend, you might be racking your brain for what to get Dad. Well, there's a Reddit thread that might help. These are the gifts that Dad actually wants to receive this Father's Day. That's coming up after the break. Don't go anywhere.
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2: 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The theft occurred sometime between April 23rd and April 24th. Police are aware that a neighboring unit did hear a commotion between 0630 and 0700 of the 24th. All the stolen tools will be marked with the initials JB. If you have any information regarding this crime or any other crime, call Crime Stoppers at 1-800-222-TIPS or submit a web tip online at p3tips.com. 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

0: Shoreline Classics, Brandon here, and we've got Father's Day to look forward to this weekend. Dads are notoriously hard to shop for, too, even though they're usually, for the most part, happy with any gift they receive. But there is a Reddit thread going around right now that might actually help you. These are the gifts that dads actually want to receive for Father's Day, and they're all very sweet. So, I just want to be listened to without having to repeat myself, said one dad. Next was a pressure washer, a decent pack of socks, an ice cream cake. I just want a handmade card and to smoke meat all day. I love my family, but I'm also an introvert. So the perfect day would be my wife leaving with the kids at dawn and not coming back until bedtime. One guy just said a sword. So he's probably an interesting cat. A day to read and write, paint, or play video games. Sounds like a good day. Great at-home breakfast. Something that's easy within the repertoire, but not an everyday item. To play a round of golf with my son and my father. Nice weather, a great cheeseburger, some cold beers. One said, I want to pack a cooler and go to the local park. Set up a small grill, cook some burgers, drink a beer or two, and hang out with my wife and daughter. Another said I'd like to go on a long hike with my kids. And one wants to go to a baseball game, eat some hot dogs, and enjoy time with my kids away from screens. One just said a day off. So read into that how you will. A day off of work or a day off from the family. And then finally, to be able to spend time with my family and not be expected to go out for a meal with my in-laws. Those are the gifts that dads are actually hoping to receive for Father's Day. And a recurring theme, they really don't want anything materialistic. It's just about spending time with family. That's what my father says to us every single year. So happy Father's Day to all the dads out there. We'll take a quick break. Back right after this with your Shoreline weather update.
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3: Shoreline Classics weather. Mainly cloudy this evening, 40% chance of showers. Skies clearing near midnight, low of 10. Mix of sun and cloud tomorrow morning, high of 18, UV index high. Clear tomorrow evening, low of 8. Sunny Saturday, high of 22. For your long-range weather forecast, visit shorelineclassicsfm.com.
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0: Beatles album, It's Me from Gary Numan on Shoreline Classics. You may recognize part of the instrumental there as Basement Jacks sampled that song for Where's Your Head At, which was a huge club hit in the late 90s. The song definitely doesn't sound like it came out in the late 70s, though. I'm going to be quick. I just want to fill you in on the Godrich Rotary Club's giant used book sale. That is going to be running Saturday, July the 4th from 9 a.m. to 5 p.m. and Sunday, July the 5th from 9 a.m. to 4 p.m. in the Courthouse Square. 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Who knows what you might find in some of those bins? Maybe even a first edition or two. In the meantime, I've got Chilliwack in Toronto coming up, and in our drive at 5, I'll give you another chance to take home golf passes for you and a friend, good for 9 holes, to the Concarden Golf and Country Club.
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1: A man's been charged after several vehicles were broken into in Hanover. On June 15th, police were called about the vehicles parked at a senior's residence in the 100 block of 10th Street, which were rummaged through. Investigation found before 4 a.m. a man was seen walking through the parking lot, checking vehicle doors, entering an unlocked vehicle, and stealing an amplifier valued at over $900. Suspect tried fleeing from police but was later arrested, charged with theft under $5,000 and resisting arrest. Morris Turnberry, alongside the Maitland Valley Conservation Authority, has dismantled the memorial gates at Galbraith Field following structure damage. The entrance gates to the field in Lower Town Wingham were taken down on Tuesday after a vehicle had struck the upper portion of the entrance gates, causing extensive damage to both the metal sign and field stone pillars supporting the structure. All stone and metal components will be stored until a time of plan can be made regarding the future of the memorial. And all is set tomorrow in Kincardine for the U14 West Coast Wheat Kings walk-off tournament. The full weekend will feature local baseball action with 8 teams taking part coming across Ontario, including Sudbury and Windsor. The Wheat Kings enter the tournament undefeated at 8-0 on the season, and they get going with first pitch at 7:30 p.m., kicking it off at Tout Field against the Aurora King Blue Jays. Checking sports, Canada's back in action at the FIFA World Cup, going up against Qatar with game time at 6. Afternoon action earlier saw South Africa playing Czechia, with the other evening card having South Korea going up against Mexico. The Toronto Blue Jays closed out their series against the Boston Red Sox, with an evening card featuring the Atlanta Braves going up against San Francisco. And just one game in Huron County Fastball with the Mitchell Mets in Milverton against the Millwrights.
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3: Checking the closing markets for Thursday, the TSX closed 155 points lower at 34,969. The S&P 500 gained 80 points to close at 7,500. The Dow Jones is up 72 points to finish the day at 51,564, while the NASDAQ closed at 26,517, 496 points higher. Crude is down 59 cents to $75 a barrel. Gold fell $146 to $4,235 an ounce. And the Canadian dollar is trading at 70 cents U.S. With your closing market report, I'm Kirk Dickinson.
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Shoreline Classics, your soundtrack fully charged.

0: The Killjoys, Raven Drool on Shoreline Classics and Drive It 5 Time. So, as long as you have your phone ready to rock and roll, you might have a chance to get in on a draw for 9 holes of golf, you and a friend, to the Concardon Golf and Country Club. I'm going to play you a golf sounder. 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And as soon as you do, 519-525-8478 is the number here at Shoreline Classics. 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We are also going to get into another edition of our Rock Notes, and today we're chatting Alice Cooper, Chris Daughtry, and Kiss.
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0: Rock Notes time, Shoreliners, and we're starting with Alice Cooper. He just lost a credit card before he left on a five-week world tour. He accidentally left it at a gas station in Payson, Arizona. But Jeff Guy found it, still in the chip reader, and thanks to his honesty, he was able to get the card back to Cooper. Cooper met with Guy and his family to retrieve his card and gifted him with a signed record and posed for photos with Guy, his wife, and their kids. That is so rad. I want to know what the cardholder name was. Did it say Alice Cooper, or was it Vincent Damon Fernier, which is his real name? Next, Chris Daughtry is going to celebrate two decades since he broke on the scene with a special acoustic tour this fall to give fans a more personal experience with stripped-back production, putting the focus on the music and its lyrics. The 20 Years Unplugged tour will begin on October the 12th in New York. And then KISS has announced some of the activities involved with the 2026 KISS Cruise Landlocked in Vegas. That's coming up November 13th through the 15th. In addition to two unmasked shows, an all-star tribute to the late Ace Frehley, Gene Simmons will host an exhibition of his personal memorabilia, and Paul Stanley will host a KISS cook-off. Performers will include Night Ranger, Slaughter, and Faster Pussycat. Those are your rock notes. Don't go anywhere. Your Shoreline weather update right after this, and get your phone ready.
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3: Shoreline Classics weather, mainly cloudy this evening, 40% chance of showers, skies clearing near midnight, low of 10. Mix of sun and cloud tomorrow morning, high of 18, UV index high. Clear tomorrow evening, low of 8. Sunny Saturday, high of 22. For your long-range weather forecast, visit shorelineclassicsfm.com.
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0: One day closer to the weekend, Shoreliners. Joni Mitchell there, Chelsea Morning, and that's going to do it for me. Signing off, leaving you with Brian Adams, Everclear, and Muse. I did sneak our sounder in there as well, so hopefully you did shoot me a text. Now, I was off yesterday, but I did still have some qualifiers I didn't get a chance to announce. So a big shout out coming out to Tom Rizzia and Chris Bouchard. Guys, wish you the best of luck. We are going to call our next winner tomorrow morning. And that means anyone who got qualified today, you're in on that draw. So good luck. As always, stay safe. Enjoy your night. We'll catch up again tomorrow.
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2: OPP continued to promote safe driving practices over the course of the Stop, Look, Live campaign, with police saying you should be looking twice before moving forward at intersections. Police say to reduce the risk, it is best to look left, right, and then left again before entering an intersection, account for limited visibility due to the weather, and avoid rushing when you feel pressure from other drivers. The Wangham and District Hospital Foundations received a boost from the Leland and Thora Vance Fund to the tune of over $80,000, supporting the purchase of a new ultrasound machine for the Wangham Hospital. For decades, Lee and Thora Vance were dedicated members to the Wangham community, known not only for their local pharmacy, but also their commitment to giving back. Three suspected overdoses have been reported, leading to an alert by Graber's Public Health. The overdoses took place between June 15th and 16th in Owen Sound and Chatsworth. The suspected substance was fentanyl in two cases and an unknown substance in the other. Public Health is encouraging those who use drugs to have naloxone on hand and always have a sober friend with them who can administer naloxone and call 911 in the event of an overdose. Checking sports, Canada's back in action at the FIFA World Cup, going up against Qatar with game time at 6. Afternoon action earlier saw South Africa playing Czechia, with the other evening card having South Korea going up against Mexico. The Toronto Blue Jays closed out their series against the Boston Red Sox with an evening card featuring the Atlanta Braves going up against San Francisco. And just one game in here on County Fastball with the Mitchell Mets in Milverton against the Millwrights.
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5: 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Orange cones, one-lane traffic, and that guy holding the slow sign with way too much power.
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0: Shoreline Classics weather. Mainly cloudy this evening, 40% chance of showers. Skies clearing near midnight, low of 10. Mix of sun and cloud tomorrow morning, high of 18. UV index high. Clear tomorrow evening, low of 8. Sunny Saturday, high of 22. For your long-range weather forecast, visit shorelineclassicsfm.com.
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